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1: Good evening. After a very stormy day of weather across central Indiana, more showers and storms are likely tonight, down to a low at 70. We'll see strong to severe storms coming up on Wednesday with a high at 86. I'm CBS 4 Chief Meteorologist Chris Wright, and you're up to date with the right forecast on Indy's Rock Station, 93.9X.
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5: Very warm and humid with high temperatures in the upper 80s this afternoon. This will be another day with scattered showers and storms around. Some of these could be strong to severe with all threats possible, so stay weather aware. We'll see skies turn partly cloudy tonight as temperatures fall to the low 70s early Thursday morning.
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Action-packed, friends. 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Tool, 21 Pilots, Pierce the Veil, Rise Against, all just stopped there because, like I said, over 100. And one lucky chump will win a VIP flyaway trip for 2 next hour, 7:30 a.m. Text off that keyword for your chance to be that VIP. $200 to blow on Riot Fest merch. Nirvana, Breed, Play It Loud,

0: traffic. Good morning. Taking a look at the Wednesday inbound. More on and off rainstorms expected. Flash flooding is a risk. Severe wind gusts are possible as well. Crash cleanup continues on the northwest side of downtown with southbound 65 Meridian Street, Pennsylvania Street. The left lane is blocked. I'm Joni Michaels with your right now traffic.
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1: Hey, what's up, everyone? I'm Jeremy Spencer from Five Finger Death Punch.
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0: Good morning. Checking out the inbound. Crash cleanup continues downtown southbound I-65, Meridian Street, Pennsylvania Street at the north split where the left lane is blocked. Seeing some stop and go traffic. You're into heavier traffic patterns now. Southbound 69 just south of State Road 37 on the northeast side. Flash flooding is definitely a risk on this inbound, so be aware of that and have safe travels. I'm Joni Michaels with your right now traffic.
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0: 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Weather.
1: Very warm and humid with high temperatures in the upper 80s this afternoon. This will be another day with scattered showers and storms around. Some of these could be strong to severe with all threats possible, so stay weather aware. We'll see skies turn partly cloudy tonight as temperatures fall to the low 70s early Thursday morning.
0: 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It'll be finished soon.

2 weeks. Yeah, 2 weeks from this Friday, Motley Crue, the return of the Carnival of Sins tour. Tesla Extreme. And your tickets can be procured for the show Friday night at Ruoff at 939.

0: Good morning. You're dealing with a very soggy and foggy inbound. You may need the low beams in certain areas and be aware of those severe wind gusts this morning. Looking at some pretty steady traffic east side northbound 465 north of Pendleton Pike. On the west side, northbound 465 north of I-74. And on the south side now, westbound 465 and Mann Road. Have safe travels. I'm Joni Michaels with your right now traffic.
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1: I don't need to hear anything from anybody. 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Play offense, not defense. If you play hard and you play the game right, nobody really gets on you. They're going to boo you here and there, but if you show them that you care and that you're playing hard, that's what you need to do. Just play the game one way. You hit a ball in the gap, run. Boom, coming in hot.
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The Indiana State Fair. 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

Yes, we've had a ton of awesome, sweet deals for you on the website. 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

0: Good morning. Checking on a very foggy and stormy inbound. And keep in mind, you could have some severe wind gusts as well. Slower interstate speeds with all of these wet roads. Over on the west side, you're kind of crawling right now. Northbound 465 from 56th Street to 71st Street. Same story, northeast side, southbound 69, 96th Street down to 465. Traffic still struggling now with volume and slower speeds on the east side, northbound 465, Washington Street to Pendleton Pike. Have safe travels. I'm Joni Michaels with your Right Now Traffic.
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Well, here's a quick way to find yourself in hell one day. Right about this Florida funeral home that's on edge after a vandal damaged three of its vehicles, which include a hearse that was keyed and left with slashed tires. You don't mess with funeral homes. That's a no-no, you idiot.

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1: 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Weather.
2: Very warm and humid with high temperatures in the upper 80s this afternoon. This will be another day with scattered showers and storms around. Some of these could be strong to severe with all threats possible, so stay weather aware. We'll see skies turn partly cloudy tonight as temperatures fall to the low 70s early Thursday morning.
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Well, good news. We may not have to wait very long for more new rock from Disturbed. 93.9X Indies Rock Station. David Draymond said recently he's pretty geeked about the songs the band have stocked away for their next album. He's fallen in love with these songs all over again. Diverse, fresh, and very

0: Good morning. Checking on a very foggy and stormy inbound. And keep in mind, you could have some severe wind gusts as well. Slower interstate speeds with all of these wet roads. Over on the west side, you're kind of crawling right now. Northbound 465 from 56th Street to 71st Street. Same story, northeast side, southbound 69, 96th Street down to 465. Traffic still struggling now with volume and slower speeds on the east side, northbound 465, Washington Street to Pendleton Pike. Have safe travels. I'm Joni Michaels with your Right Now Traffic.
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The enemy? Yeah, that's the lettuce, friends. Do not eat the lettuce. Still, 93.9 PAX, Indies Rock Station. Taylor Farms, they're the ones that have been blamed for the whole lettuce diarrhea cha-cha-cha thing. Now they're expanding their recall to include salsa and guacamole products. I thought we'd just avoid all Taylor Farms.

0: Good morning. Checking on a very foggy and stormy inbound. And keep in mind, you could have some severe wind gusts as well. Slower interstate speeds with all of these wet roads. Over on the west side, you're kind of crawling right now. Northbound 465 from 56th Street to 71st Street. Same story, northeast side, southbound 69, 96th Street down to 465. Traffic still struggling now with volume and slower speeds on the east side, northbound 465, Washington Street to Pendleton Pike. Have safe travels. I'm Joni Michaels with your right now traffic.
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0: November, the loudest weekend of the year returns to Chicago. 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
2: Very warm and humid with high temperatures in the upper 80s this afternoon. This will be another day with scattered showers and storms around. Some of these could be strong to severe with all threats possible, so stay weather aware. We'll see skies turn partly cloudy tonight as temperatures fall to the low 70s early Thursday morning.
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Feel good story for you on this Wednesday morning. Two McDonald's employees in Ohio got married at a McDonald's this past weekend. Congratulations, huh? They say they open 5 days a week together right now at the store, and the bride's training to be a manager, so that may change. Supersize that love, huh? Flail fish all around.

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I'm going, man. Next month, Riot Fest in Chicago. 11:30 a.m. this morning, Lindsay has her next chance to win via VIP at the show, seeing Tool and 21 Pilots. 93.9X, Indies Rock Station. And it's Pablo Amarolan, Wednesday in the rear view. Y'all have a good day.

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Here's what I know is that animals aren't dumb enough to destroy their own habitats. Could we learn a thing or two from the animals? I'm Lindsay. Thank you for being with us on 93.9X. We're sending you and a friend to Riot Fest in Chicago next month. I'll get you entered to win at 11:25 and 1:25.

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2: Very warm and humid with high temperatures in the upper 80s this afternoon. This will be another day with scattered showers and storms around. Some of these could be strong to severe with all threats possible, so stay weather aware. We'll see skies turn partly cloudy tonight as temperatures fall to the low 70s early Thursday morning.
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What, just last month? 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

0: 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Weather.
1: Very warm and humid with high temperatures in the upper 80s this afternoon. This will be another day with scattered showers and storms around. Some of these could be strong to severe with all threats possible, so stay weather aware. We'll see skies turn partly cloudy tonight as temperatures fall to the low 70s early Thursday morning.
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We'll kick off the Blitz in 10 minutes.

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I'm Lindsay. 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

A commercial free in the Blitz on 93.9X with a song that I can't help but see when I listen to. 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I'm talking about the performance from MTV's Unplugged. Of course, maybe you weren't alive yet. Well, ha ha. I was.

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sleeps until the sold out show. I'm Lindsay. You know who I'm talking about. I'll play them right after Metallica. Thank you so much for being with us on 93.9X. 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

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Join us for a sold-out show at Everwise on Friday night. I'm Lindsay. Thank you for joining us and being with us now on 93.9X. We're rolling commercial

September 22nd. That's the official first day of fall. I was just looking ahead because I was about to say these guys will pay us a visit this summer, but no. They'll be here this fall. 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
1: 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Weather.
2: Very warm and humid with high temperatures in the upper 80s this afternoon. This will be another day with scattered showers and storms around. Some of these could be strong to severe with all threats possible, so stay weather aware. We'll see skies turn partly cloudy tonight as temperatures fall to the low 70s early Thursday morning.

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5: 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Weather.
6: Very warm and humid with high temperatures in the upper 80s this afternoon. This will be another day with scattered showers and storms around. Some of these could be strong to severe with all threats possible, so stay weather aware. We'll see skies turn partly cloudy tonight as temperatures fall to the low 70s early Thursday morning.
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If life is trying you right now, you are not alone. I want you to remember that, and we'll let Disturbed really drive the point home that you got this. Whatever it is that you're going through, look at your success rate. 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It's 93.9X. I am Lindsay. 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

one of the darker songs that we play on 93.9X. And if you don't know why, well, I don't want to be the one to tell you about it. Not here, not now. Another time. Save it for a rainy day. It's 93.9X. I'm Lindsay. Thank you for being with us.

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1: 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Weather.
2: Very warm and humid with high temperatures in the upper 80s this afternoon. This will be another day with scattered showers and storms around. Some of these could be strong to severe with all threats possible, so stay weather aware. We'll see skies turn partly cloudy tonight as temperatures fall to the low 70s early Thursday morning.
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Motionless and White will join us on Friday at Everwise Amphitheater. And later on this year, they're bringing this band out on the road with them. 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

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I'm Tom, and I've got something special for you coming up at 3:25. It's Riot Fest in Chicago, a three-day mega music festival you don't want to miss, especially when you're going for free. 3:25.

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4: Very warm and humid with high temperatures in the upper 80s this afternoon. This will be another day with scattered showers and storms around. Some of these could be strong to severe with all threats possible, so stay weather aware. We'll see skies turn partly cloudy tonight as temperatures fall to the low 70s early Thursday morning.
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93.9X Indies Rock Station. I know you love the Keanu. Ever since that bus that couldn't go below 55 miles an hour. Was it 60 miles an hour? Anyway. Yeah. Sandra Bullock was on that bus. And Keanu Reeves was like a cop or something. And he also just happened to be on the bus. Or he was getting close to the bus. Or anyway. Yeah. You could talk to Keanu about the bus and Sandra Bullock and the Matrix and Bullet Time. When you see him as a part of the VIP Dogstar experience, your next chance to win $425 on the X.

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1: Good afternoon. Checking out the traffic scene in Fishers. There's flooding that has 106 shut down between Shelbourne and Hague. Northbound 65, the Lebanon exit in Boone County, heads up for a crash. Southbound 65 in Fletcher, a disabled vehicle in the downtown area on the collector. 10th and Country Club, crash cleanup on the west side. Also, County Line Road in Madison for the south side. Have safe travels. I'm Joni Michaels with your Right Now Traffic.
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3: Very warm and humid with high temperatures in the upper 80s this afternoon. This will be another day with scattered showers and storms around. Some of these could be strong to severe with all threats possible, so stay weather aware. We'll see skies turn partly cloudy tonight as temperatures fall to the low 70s early Thursday morning.
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3: Good afternoon. Checking on the outbound. Due to severe storms and flash flooding, the Indiana State Fair has closed for the rest of the day. Officials say they should be open again by tomorrow morning. But again, the Indiana State Fair closed for the rest of today. You'll notice heavier traffic now along 38th Street, Fall Creek Parkway. Southbound 65 and Fletcher in the downtown area is slow from an earlier disabled vehicle. Have safe travels. I'm Joni Michaels with your Right Now Traffic.
4: 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I came for the rides and stayed for the giant tenderloin. 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

Did you see this new ketchup lid? Heinz has a new lid for the ketchup bottles. It's got three settings: like, love, and crazy love. That's, first of all, that's stupid. But secondly, my kid better keep it on like. 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

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Hope it keeps raining all week. The rain puts me in a good mood. Can't you tell? I'm positively beaming.

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They're putting more lime in it. This is going to go over just as well as New Coke and Crystal Pepsi.

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2: Good afternoon. Taking a look at that outbound, in case you didn't hear, severe storms and flash flooding caused the Indiana State Fair to close for the remainder of the day and tonight through the evening hours. Looking over on the west side, bumper to bumper, northbound 465, I-74. Across the south side, westbound 465 and I-69. You still have in Fishers, 106 shut down between Shelburne and Hagro due to flooding. A lot of high water areas out there. Use caution. I'm Joni Michaels with your right now traffic.
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7: Good evening. We'll see some scattered showers and patchy fog tonight, down to a low temperature at 69. More scattered strong storms are likely tomorrow afternoon, the high at 83. I'm CBS4 Chief Meteorologist Chris Wright, and you're up to date with the right forecast on Indy's Rock Station, 93.9X.
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2: Good afternoon. Taking a final look at this outbound, we've got a closure in the Fishers area due to flooding for 106 between Shelbourne and Haig Road. Downtown, very slow, 65 I-70 between that north and south split from an earlier disabled vehicle. Just bumper to bumper on the east side, southbound 465 I-70 down to US 52. The Indiana State Fair made the decision to close for the rest of the afternoon and this evening, so no shows on that free stage. That's due to the flash flooding and the severe storms. Have safe travels. I'm Joni Michaels with your Right Now Traffic.
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Tomorrow morning, 7:25, it's Riot Fest. That's right. Put up with Pablo tomorrow on your ride in, and you could go to a three-day music festival in Chicago on us to see over 100 artists. 7:25 tomorrow morning on the X.

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1: weather. Good evening. We'll see some scattered showers and patchy fog tonight, down to a low temperature at 69. More scattered strong storms are likely tomorrow afternoon, the high at 83. I'm CBS 4 Chief Meteorologist Chris Wright, and you're up to date with the right forecast on Indy's Rock Station, 93.9X.
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All right, I'm out of here. Enjoy the rest of your evening. Don't forget, tomorrow, Pablo has your tickets for the Indiana State Fair. 8:25 on your ride into work tomorrow morning. Pablo wants to set you up with the freebies for the fair. I'll see you.

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